0: He came. He spoke. He got distracted. Rise up with Riz. Reloaded on Magic 89.9. The latest showbiz news from Australia to Hollywood with Jaden Forster.
1: We have got our man, entertainment reporter, Jaden Forster. G'day, Jaden. How are you, mate?
2: Good, thank you, Riz. Good morning.
1: Now, Jaden, I saw an Instagram post that I think at last check had 7.6 million likes on it, and there's only really one artist in the planet that can do that, Taylor Swift.
2: Indeed, the big announcement yesterday, new music on the way. What we first thought was one song, Patient Zero. No, it's not one song, it's four new songs dropping tomorrow. So she's revealed that, as she said yesterday, you know, I've been impatiently waiting to share the news, while seemingly she's growing even more impatient because we've got more news today. That, of course, being what I just said there, the four new songs. It's part of this expanded version of her The Life of a Showgirl album. This one, The Life of a Showgirl, The Encore. So she basically, sort of interesting, I guess, how this has all come about. She went over to Sweden for a celebratory trip after her Life of a Showgirl album sold just amazingly last year, and spontaneously started working on some new material with her collaborators there, Max Martin and Shellback. And yeah, here we have those four new songs dropping on that album tomorrow. So we have, of course, the one that we heard of yesterday, Patient Zero. We have another one called Cleveland. We have another one called Pink Clouding, and another one, Babylon. So that takes it to 16 tracks on that expanded Life of a Showgirl album.
1: Yeah, that's going to send the Swifties into an absolute frenzy. And it wouldn't surprise me if after these four songs come out, because we still haven't seen or heard anything about the wedding, do you expect something to come out not long after the songs get released?
2: I don't know. I mean, look, I've said all along that there is something in the works. Otherwise, we would have seen those photos, I think, pretty much soon after. At least even one photo. We haven't even seen one. I thought we would have seen that very much after the actual wedding took place. But yeah, given that we haven't seen it now, I mean, I think we'll probably be waiting a bit longer. I wouldn't be at all surprised if maybe there's an announcement maybe towards the end of the year that something is coming. If you look at the time frame of working on, say, you know, if it's a documentary, if it's a movie or what have you, maybe the timing sort of lines up there. But I mean, look, you know, when it comes to Taylor Swift, you know, my prediction is probably as good as anybody else's, to be honest.
1: Yeah, absolutely. We'll wait and see. And of course, those new songs coming out tomorrow, which is very, very exciting for the Swifties. Hey, of course, over the next couple of weekends, this weekend, next weekend, AFL and NRL Grand Finals, of course, which is always a very exciting time of the year. Now, the AFL have got their halftime show all locked in. What's the go with the NRL?
2: Well, to use an older turn of phrase, it's a bit of a dog's breakfast. It's a mess, basically. They wanted Olivia Dean. That was never going to work, I don't think. I don't think that would have ended up coming to fruition. But they wanted Olivia Dean, couldn't get her, so they thought of Tones and I. There's been a lot of talk about her in the last couple of days. Basically, they put an offer on the table a matter of weeks ago. Nothing was signed. There was no contract signed. They were just talking to her about it. But she's not available anyway because of this gig with Macklemore in the States. Although I suspect there may be some truth to the whole Dance Monkey story there, being that the NRL wanted her to sing it and she didn't. Nobody's denying that particular conflict. Either way, they've got no one for the NRL Grand Final entertainment. So we'll see what plays out there. They're giving the money to junior rugby, which I guess is a good thing. Of course, a very different story in the AFL. They're winning there with Kylie. A lot of hype around that at the moment. Of course, we know a 20-minute set, 8 or 9 songs. And I can tell you now, as I told you she would be doing a few weeks ago, Locomotion, definitely on the set list, along with a few others as well. Of course, the go-to ones you'd expect, Spinning Around, Can't Get You Out of My Head, and In Your Eyes, which is an interesting one that I wouldn't have necessarily thought would be there, but that's there among the list of sort of 8 or 9 songs she'll be doing pre-game on Saturday.
1: I saw a little rumour, don't know if you saw it, about Robbie potentially coming over and then obviously with the song Kids. Is there any truth to that?
2: Yeah. I saw that with a rival radio network, and I'll be honest and say that the person that did actually float that particular rumour doesn't have a great track record when it comes to doing these things that they label as sort of sliding into my DMs, if you will, as a way of sort of, I guess, reporting rumours. they haven't had much success in the past, so I would say absolute rubbish. But also there's an interesting other rumour going around as well that she might be performing on stage with some kids from Camberwell High, which of course Kylie from Camberwell in Melbourne originally. I'm not sure if I believe that one as well, because we haven't seen any evidence of that at rehearsals, both at the MCG and also... She also did these other rehearsals out on like an oval out in the suburbs as well over the course of last week. Nothing we saw there as well. So I'd be surprised. They might be keeping it under wraps, but no, I think probably a no on both of those rumours.
1: Yeah, so Kylie for the grand final entertainment. I did, the other thing that I did see, and I can't believe this because she's obviously a Melbourne girl. She was out on the MCG with a couple of football players and she said she's never kicked a footy before. How does someone from Melbourne never kick an AFL football before?
2: I don't know, but look, she did a great job there on the field, let me say. She was a pretty good kick in the end for somebody who's never actually kicked a ball before with two of my Hawthorn boys. But no, lots of fun happening all around town for Kylie. The big mural that's gone up on the side of the building, and now they're even giving away free coffee, would you believe it or not? Kylie coffees, 100 each day at different locations building up into the grand final on Saturday. So yeah, Kylie fever. They do it really well. Hype in full swing in Melbourne.
1: Yeah, no, it's going to be awesome. Of course, all the Victorians have got a day off tomorrow as well, don't they? Is that right?
2: Yes, I do. Oh. I do indeed. A public holiday for us where I am here in Melbourne. So, yes, good times leading into the grand final, albeit a little bit contentious. But, look, I guess a day off is a day off.
1: Yeah, that's, yeah, you're not going to turn it down. Just finally, have you got a tip for the AFL grand final?
2: Look, I've gone back and forth, Brisbane and Freo. I think Freo, but... It'd be interesting to see how the fans react to them having Wharfie time at the G and a couple of other things that have been announced today as well, with the Lions having their songs after goals are kicked. But I think Freo.
1: Yep.
2: I'm not 100% sure.
1: Nah, I'm with you, Jaden. Well, I'll let you go, mate, and enjoy a long weekend in Melbourne. I will catch you on Tuesday.
2: Catch you then, Riz. Thank you.
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1: It's AFL Grand Final. Can you believe that everyone in Melbourne gets a day off today? That's so unfair. We should all get a public holiday on a Friday before the Grand Final. If Melbourne get it, why can't we get it? Anyway, that's just me having a little bit of a moan here. But here's the other news that came out yesterday. I couldn't believe it when I saw it. Lachie Neale cleared to play. Can't believe it. He'll be fined $10,000 instead. So it must have been downgraded. There was some fresh vision that got used, but that got thrown out because it actually didn't look good for him. But apparently the tribunal had failed to weigh the importance of a grand final in the exceptional and compelling circumstances of the case. So that was one of the big ones. And the tribunal placed undue emphasis on his strike on Jack Ginnivan being intentional rather than careless. So somehow he got off, but he is going to be playing, which is going to be incredible. So that certainly boosts their chances to win, you would think, the Brisbane Lions to go for the three-peat. Well, we're giving you a chance to win, by the way. So if you head on over to our socials, Magic89.9 on Facebook, you'll see the post. Fremantle Dockers versus the Brisbane Lions. Pick the winner and the winning margin, and you can score yourself a $25 Macca's Port Lincoln voucher. So get onto our socials right now, Magic89.9 on Facebook, for your chance to win.
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2: Good morning, Alana McIntyre here with the latest. AFL fans are queuing outside the MCG in the rain ahead of the grand final. The Lions are hoping for a three-peat and the Dockers are hoping to win the flag for the first time. It's gloomy and wet across Melbourne today with a good chance of that drizzle continuing this afternoon. The game starts at 2:30 local time and Kylie Minogue's performing from around 1:30. Half a million people are due to attend a historic open-air mass later today in Paris after the Pope was welcomed to France for a four-day visit. Pope Leo has warned the world about the dangers of artificial intelligence during an address at the UNESCO headquarters, the pontiff saying we don't want to be losing our humanity amid a paradise of machines. The Chinese president has wrapped up his time in the US after speaking to Donald Trump about Iran and AI. President Xi Jinping and his wife also attending a dinner at the White House. The US president saying it's been very positive for both sides.
3: We've had a tremendous visit from two spectacular people, and we've really enjoyed it. And I think we've made tremendous strides.
2: Top tech leaders were also at the banquet, including Tesla boss Elon Musk. The Australian Centre for Disease Control is warning the nation may not have passed its flu peak yet, with cases surging across the country over the last 2 weeks. And after all the Macklemore backlash, Ed Sheeran has cancelled his shows in Massachusetts, this time due to severe weather that's heading towards Boston.
0: And Paul Hallett Place, best takeaway curries in town. Phone orders and takeaway.
2: The Dockers are hoping to end their 31-year premiership drought when they take on the Lions today. A former Frio captain has criticised the outcome for Lachie Neale. Peter Bell saying the tribunal has treated fans like fools. He believes they should have just come out and said, we don't believe Lachie should miss a grand final. In the NRL, the Roosters are into the grand final. The Chooks beating the Dolphins in Brisbane last night. They'll take on the winner of tomorrow's game. The Panthers are up against the Knights.
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5: Across the Eyre Peninsula today, it'll be cooler and breezy. Showers are likely across the lower Eyre Peninsula, particularly through the morning and afternoon, while eastern Eyre has a chance of showers, mainly in the south. Southeasterly winds freshening 25 to 35 kilometres an hour, with around 18 degrees on the lower Eyre and 19 through to 26 in the eastern district.
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1: Let's go! Hey, West Coast Youth and Community Support are celebrating a little bit of a milestone with one of their programs. It's called Healing Circles, a five-year celebration. They've got a great event happening next week. I was lucky enough to catch up with Talitha from West Coast Youth and Community Support all about this one. Going to share that with you next.

0: It's Riz from earlier in the week. 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
1: So West Coast Youth and Community Support, of course, have so many incredible different programs and stuff that they have throughout West Coast Youth and Community Support. Check them out on Facebook. One of them is called Healing Circles. And to talk us through this one, I've got Talitha here. Hello, Talitha. How are you?
2: I'm good. How are you?
1: Very, very well. Thank you. So, firstly, tell us a little bit about Healing Circles. What's it all about?
2: So, Healing Circles is part of our alcohol and other substance program that we run. It's a peer-to-peer support service for people that are struggling or have overcome addiction, or they're struggling with alcohol and drugs. We even support the family members of those individuals as well. And we set up 5 years ago this Healing Circle program, which was quite a unique program where people can come and have that support with one another. There's life skills that they build, there's art, there's music, and they come together twice a week in order to talk through some of the struggles that they may have.
1: Oh, that's great. And what's the feedback been like from the people that have come along to these sessions?
2: So many positive stories. In the last week, I've had three stories that have been reported back saying how their lives have changed as a result of going to Healing Circles. Some people have gained employment as a result of coming to Healing Circles and being able to get the life skills and over to overcome some of their addiction concerns that they've got. Other people have been able to work successfully at rebuilding relationships within their family. So it's been overwhelmingly positive.
1: Oh, I love to hear that, and that's fantastic to hear. And that's probably why you've got a big milestone coming up, because it's so successful.
2: Yeah. It is so exciting. We are so excited to be celebrating our fifth birthday. So it's, you know, in a space where we are supporting the local community for a really important program that is, you know, doing some really good work. We have reached the big five, and so we would like to open that up to the local community. We would like to invite current, previous, or even prospective clients to come along. We are holding a celebration at Dickens Park, and that is next Tuesday, the 29th of September, between 10 a.m. and 2 p.m. Now, Port Lincoln Rotary, they're going to put on a barbecue for us, a little bit of a sausage sizzle. It will be a great opportunity even for services to bring some clients that they may be working with, that may be struggling with substances themselves. So, you know, like a warm referral opportunity. I think it will just be a great day to get out and celebrate just how far we have come supporting our local community.
1: Yeah, I love that. That's going to be fantastic. Now, just with the warm referrals, if people are keen, is there any steps that they've got to do for this one?
2: Just turn up.
1: Just rock up?
2: Just rock up.
1: Love it. And you got the Rotary Boys as well. They do a mean sausage sizzle.
2: We do. And Community House, they have been wonderful. They have sourced all of the bread for the sausage sizzle for us. And so they're right next door as well. So, you know, if you come in for the sausage sizzle, you might be able to pop into Community House and have a little bit of look there as well. So, yeah, I think it's going to be a really great event, and I'm really looking forward to it.
1: Yeah, Healing Circles, fifth birthday celebration, Dickens Park, Tuesday the 29th. All the info, West Coast Youth and Community Support on Facebook. Well, Talitha, congratulations on the milestone.
2: Thank you.
1: And thanks so much for coming in and having a chat about it.
2: Not a problem.
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1: 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We always catch up with him on a Thursday. Going to share that with you next.
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0: 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Lights. Cameras. Action. It's time for a word on movies and streaming with Shane A. Bassett. Thanks to Lincoln Cinema. LincolnCinema.net to book your tickets.
1: As always, we are joined by Shane A. Bassett. G'day, Shane. How are you, mate?
2: Hello, Riz. I'm excellent. Thank you, and good morning, everyone.
1: Well, let's start off with some very sad news that came out yesterday. Angry Anderson. Now, something that people probably might not know is that he was quite a good actor as well.
2: Yeah, he had his moments. He probably should have done some more acting, but I remember as a kid, and it was the very first Mad Max movie I ever saw, would be Mad Max Beyond Thunderdome, and he played one of the villains. He was like the offside of the Tina Turner's character. And he mesmerized me with his costume alone and his look. He had this big steel bar up his back and a skull on top. And he had this weapon that sort of doubled as a whip and a knife. He had the chains and the leather on, like, you know, most Mad Max movies had in the costumes. But he and Tina Turner, who played Auntie Entity, were just ruthless and a really good combination. So, yeah, I always remember seeing him as a kid. Freaking me out and that. And then, of course, Fat Pizza and Howzo's two TV shows, which I've got to be honest, I didn't really get into, but they were movies as well. They were TV shows that got turned into movies. They were that popular. And he was among many. They had a lot of cameos and sort of like people in that in those shows, taking the mickey out of themselves and so forth. But, yeah, I know that Angry Anderson was a regular on Fat Pizza and Howzo's. Did you ever watch those?
1: I did. It was a very good show back in the day. I'm not sure that a show like that would fly in today's climate, both Fat Pizza and Howzo's, but they were very funny back in the day.
2: Politically incorrect, completely. And they would not be made now, especially they were ABC. They were made from the ABC. So there's no way it'd get made now.
1: No, absolutely not. Hey, of course, school holidays is kicking off tomorrow afternoon, and there's some good ones at Lincoln Cinema. Let's start with The Last Whale Singer.
2: Yeah, there's a couple, and The Last Whale Singer I just wanted to mention because it's an environmental sort of, got an environmental theme in it, and I live near the ocean, as we, you know, a lot of us do. I've got to say that, you know, Port Lincoln's such a beautiful place with its water and ocean environment side of it things, and that's what this movie explores, about a whale who's lost his voice. And, you know, obviously whales sound beautiful when they're communicating to each other and so forth. But yeah, it's a kids family movie, animated. It's not one of those big budget Pixar movies or anything, but it's worth a look and checking out The Last Whale Singer if you want to take the kids, especially the little kids. I think they'd be mesmerized by it. So yeah. On the big screen now, The Last Whale Singer for school holidays.
1: Yeah, it looks like a very, very wholesome movie. And well, one movie series that everyone does know is Shaun the Sheep, and they've got the new one at Lincoln Cinema too.
2: Yeah, I haven't seen it. I just wanted to mention it, though, because how popular is Shaun the Sheep over the years? Very funny. Great animation, sort of that old school animation. And I just know that Shaun the Sheep movies can be for adults and kids alike. So, yeah, the new one is on at Lincoln now.
1: Yeah, it's going to be interesting. Shaun the Sheep was this sort of up against Coyote versus Acme. I'm very interested to see which one becomes more popular over these school holidays.
2: I think Coyote versus Acme has that inbuilt, you know, Bugs Bunny, Daffy Duck, Roadrunner and so forth in it that people know. And then Shaun the Sheep's got like that sort of fan base as well, but a different kind of fan base, I think, in some sense. So, yeah, Shaun the Sheep's just beloved by so many people and... yeah, there's so much to choose from this school holidays for families and kids to check out.
1: Yeah, great time to be going to Lincoln Cinema. They've also got one as well here, the new one with Brad Pitt, Heart of the Beast.
2: Not only movie of the week, but I've got to say, Riz, it is the movie of the month. This movie is outstanding. It's an 8.5 out of 10 for me, and it's a story of a dog and his owner, or his handler, and they fight together in the Afghanistan war. You see some flashbacks for that. But the crux of the story is them crashing in an aeroplane in Alaska, and they're stuck together. And they've got to use those same survival instincts and connection that they both have, both man and dog, to get out of Alaskan wilderness. It is amazing. And it's an action movie without a lot of action, if that makes sense. It's got some really thrilling parts, but it's more of a connection between these two and what they will do, what lengths that they'll go to save each other and help each other out, just like they did when they were in combat. So must-see movie, In the Heart of the Beast, starring Brad Pitt, and Odin is the name of the dog. Worth a look. It was filmed in New Zealand, by the way. It's set in Alaska, but beautiful countryside, you know, thick forests in New Zealand. That's where it was filmed. So it looks beautiful on the big screen too.
1: Yeah, love a good Brad Pitt movie as well. Heart of the Beast at Lincoln Cinema. And then, of course, we've got to end with one of the greatest of all time, Tom Cruise's new one, Digger. Have you had a chance to see it yet?
2: No, if I did, I'd be under embargo, I'm sure. But I have seen some first reactions online, and it's very divisive, I find it. But that is not a surprise. I don't see it until next week. But what I expect is, I've got to say, the director is the director of Birdman and The Revenant. You know, the movie The Revenant with Leonardo DiCaprio. Real good movies, but hard to watch. And Birdman was Michael Keaton. Great film, but just weird, different. And that's what this is going to be. I hope that no one sort of goes into it hoping it's a straightforward comedy or something, because it is not. It's going to be a very odd, obscure movie, I'm sure. So Digger starts on October 1st at Lincoln, and I look forward to sharing my thoughts.
1: Well, Digger comes out October 1. 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
1: Well, of course, school holidays is here. And we were running a little bit of a chance for you to win all this week with Glen Forest Tourist Park. It was a Glen Forest Adventure Pack, which was a family pass, two putt-putt rounds, two maze entries. We had a post up on our socials, Magic89.9, for your chance to win. And we had over 313 people get involved in this one. So thank you, everyone, for getting involved. And, well, there can only be one winner. So it's a family pass, two putt-putt rounds, and two maze entries. And a big congratulations to Anita Bockelberg. You have scored our Glen Forest School Holiday Adventure Pack. So congratulations to you. It's going to be a great time of the year to be going up to Glen Forest Tourist Park. Thank you as well for everyone for getting involved in this one. And hey, if you want another chance to win, we've got one up on our socials at the moment, Magic89.9. We have got, of course, the AFL Grand Final, and we want to know who's going to win and how much are they going to win by. If you get that correct, well, a $25 Macca's Port Lincoln voucher could be all yours. Head on over to our socials, Magic89.9 on Facebook right now.
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8: Good morning, Alana McIntyre here with the latest. The rain and the fans are starting to pour into areas around the MCG ahead of today's AFL Grand Final. It's looking pretty gloomy and wet across Melbourne, with a good chance of the drizzle continuing this afternoon. The Freo Club is hoping to win its first ever AFL Grand Final, while these young fans have told Seven they're hoping for a three-peat for the Lions.
9: I really want them to win, and I feel like they can do it.
8: The game starts at 2:30 local time, with Kylie Minogue performing from around 1:30. Things are warming up along the east coast, especially in Sydney today. Labor's Jihad Dib has urged everyone to stay safe around the water.
10: We want people to have a great time, but you know, if you've got some alcohol in your system or you're impaired, don't go into the water. It's something that is too dangerous, but also making sure that you never swim by yourself. Sometimes people get a bit of false courage and they just want to jump into the water. We forget just how dangerous our ocean can be.
8: In developing news, a woman's body has been found inside an industrial bin at an apartment complex in Brisbane. It's understood garbage collectors made the grim discovery yesterday at Kangaroo Point. The Pope has shared serious concerns about artificial intelligence, saying we don't want to risk losing our humanity to the technology. Pope Leo will spend the next few days in France trying to repair the Catholic Church's standing after sexual abuse scandals. Later today, he's holding an open-air mass for about 500,000 people in Paris. Ed Sheeran's Loop Tour shows have been cancelled in Massachusetts, with severe weather heading for the Boston region. And hair loss jabs could soon become a thing. The same company that makes a weight loss drug has hinted it's going to concentrate now on baldness.
0: Sharkey Sports Bar, your front row seat to live sport.
8: Fremantle has turned purple as the Dockers hope to win their first AFL Grand Final since joining the league in 1995. Today they'll take on the Lions at the MCG. The Brisbane side has left their hotel in Melbourne with umbrellas, heading off for a walk in the drizzle.
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12: Arno Bay first off the list with a high tide of 3.07 this afternoon, 1.6 metres. Low tide 9.20 this evening, 0.37 of a metre. For Franklin Harbour, we have a high tide at 3.37 this afternoon, 1.66 metres. Low tide at 9.45 this evening, 0.43 of a metre. For Coffin Bay, high tide at 12.43 this afternoon, 1.23 metres. Low tide 6.48 this evening, 0.18 of a metre. For Streaky Bay, high tide 12.34 of just over 2 metres. And a low tide at 6.30 this evening, 0.32 of a metre. For Tumby Bay, a high tide at 2.24 this afternoon, 1.63 metres. Low tide 8.40. This evening, 0.36 of a metre. And finally, for Port Lincoln, we have a high tide at 2.06 this afternoon, 1.46 metres. Low tide 8.16 this evening, 0.25 of a metre.
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12: Across the Eyre Peninsula today, it'll be cooler and breezy. Showers are likely across the lower Eyre Peninsula, particularly through the morning and afternoon, while eastern Eyre has a chance of showers, mainly in the south. Southeasterly winds freshening 25 to 35 kilometres an hour, with around 18 degrees on the lower Eyre and 19 through to 26 in the eastern district.
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3: Hi there, Alana McIntyre here with the latest. The gates have opened at a soggy MCG ahead of the AFL Grand Final, with large covers placed over the ground to protect the grass from drizzle. It's understood the wet weather in Melbourne is now impacting travel plans. Lions fans who were trying to fly down from Queensland this morning could miss the game. Flights out of both the Gold Coast and Brisbane have been delayed or cancelled. The Lions are hoping for a three-peat, while the Dockers are hoping to claim the decider for the first time. It all starts at 2:30 p.m. local time under the grey and gloomy skies, but pop princess Kylie Minogue will perform around 1:30. Pope Leo is warning the world about the growth of artificial intelligence. Without naming leaders, the Pope has sounded the alarm over losing our humanity to technology during an address at the UNESCO headquarters in Paris.
4: We are witnessing new forms of isolation, material and spiritual poverty, and abandonment. Communication has become much faster, but not necessarily more truthful.
3: Later today, he'll hold an open-air mass in Paris for 500,000 people. It comes as Donald Trump wraps up his time with the Chinese president. The pair speaking about the war in Iran and artificial AI. Another meeting is planned within the next month between reps from both countries. Two men have been charged, accused of trying to fly a drone carrying drugs into a prison in southern New South Wales. Flu cases have been surging over the last 2 weeks across the country, and the Australian Centre for Disease Control's warning the country may not have passed its peak yet. And Ed Sheeran's shows in Massachusetts have been cancelled, not because of Macklemore, but due to severe weather heading for the region.
0: Ampol Hallett Place. Best takeaway curries in town. 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
3: While the Lions are hoping to make it three in a row, the Dockers are trying to win the flag for the first time. Sean McManus will present the cup to Fremantle if they win, the club icon telling Seven he's always felt deeply connected.
5: Back to 1995, before the club was even announced.
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7: For lower west coastal waters, there is a strong wind warning current. Winds southeasterly 15 to 20 knots, increasing to 30 knots in the evening. Seas around 1 to 1.5 metres, increasing later. As well, southwesterly 2 to 3 metres. Central coastal waters, there is a strong wind warning current. Winds southeasterly 22 to 25 knots, reaching up to 30 knots in the west during the evening. Seas around 1 to 1.5 to 2.5 metres. As well, southwesterly 2 to 3 metres. And Spencer Gulf coastal waters, winds southeasterly 15 to 20 knots, reaching up to 25 knots south of Cal to Wallaroo during the afternoon and evening. Seas around 1 to 2 metres to swell, south to southwesterly around 1 to 1.5 metres.
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7: This afternoon across the west coast and Eyre Peninsula, it'll be cool, breezy and unsettled. Showers are likely across the lower Eyre, with showers possible through the southern parts of the eastern Eyre and the west coast. Fresh southeasterly winds will run about 25 to 35 kilometres an hour, with temperatures around 18 on the lower Eyre and generally warmer further north.

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1: I'm John Fabris. Multiple flights into Melbourne, including one from Brisbane, have been cancelled because of weather-related low visibility. It spells disappointment for some fans trying to get to Melbourne for the AFL Grand Final. Iran's foreign ministers raised a so-called seven-day plan to reopen key oil transport route, the Strait of Hormuz. America would have to agree to its conditions, he claims, were already outlined in a memorandum of understanding.
2: If there is seriousness in the U.S. side to come to a deal and reopen the Strait of Hormuz, everything is now prepared.
1: Federal frontbencher Murray Watt stepped in for the energy minister to deliver Australia's fuel numbers. He's mentioned Chris Bowen's on a mission overseas to secure more future fuel stocks.
3: The international situation regarding fuel remains quite uncertain, and that's why Chris right now is in India visiting the world's largest oil refinery and, of course, pursuing talks with India and Saudi Arabia around ongoing fuel supplies.
0: Sharky Sports Bar, your front row seat to live sport.
4: The G is filling up as the countdown continues to today's AFL Grand Final. Brisbane just one win away from a rare three-peat, with speculation swirling over Chris Fagan's coaching future. Lions legend Alistair Lynch has told Fox Footy he shaped one of the club's greatest eras.
5: I'm not sure. I mean, you hear things around, but I mean, I suppose it was a surprise in many ways a decade ago when Chris Fagan was appointed, and it would be a surprise if he finished at the end of this game. No doubt the way he came in, the way he goes out, he's been first class.
4: Fremantle is chasing a maiden premiership in just its second decider in 32 seasons. Caleb Sarong telling Seven they're bracing for a fierce battle in the midfield.
6: They've got so many guys that are so aggressive and attacking and can make you hurt, so we don't want to necessarily get caught and fixated on one. We also want to go at them. If you get caught into trying to defend them, then you're kind of plugging holes.
4: Switching codes, Roosters into the NRL Grand Final with a 36-20 win over the Dolphins, and the Socceroos have settled for a 1-1 draw with Brazil in their friendly in Townsville. That's Sport, I'm Harrison Freve.
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8: This afternoon across the west coast and Eyre Peninsula, it'll be cool, breezy and unsettled. Showers are likely across the lower Eyre, with showers possible through the southern parts of the eastern Eyre and the west coast. Fresh southeasterly winds will run about 25 to 35 kilometres an hour, with temperatures around 18 on the lower Eyre and generally warmer further north.
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10: I'm John Fabris, OpenAI, whose agents hacked into Medicare's now declared bots have infiltrated dozens of entities, including governments globally. The PM responded to the revelation a short while ago.
11: That's not surprising, because if you have an AI agent act independently in the way that it did here in Australia, then it would make common sense that that would have occurred in other places potentially as well.
10: The Wall Street Journal's reporting President Trump's refused to run offer of a seven-day peace plan towards reopening critical oil transport waterway, the Strait of Hormuz. It's also indicating the president plans to restart bombing Iran when the US midterm elections are over. And what's contained in a trade deal struck in a three-day summit between the presidents of the US and China is set for release on Tuesday our time. Donald Trump hinting US farmers will be happy.
12: America is very happy about this visit, and I'm sure China is very happy also. Great things for both countries.
9: Ampol Hallett Place. Best takeaway curries in town. Phone orders and takeaway.
13: Brisbane isn't tinkering with its lineup as it prepares to battle Fremantle in a wet AFL Grand Final at the MCG. Lions coach Chris Fagan telling Seven they're preparing for a tight tussle.
14: So we'll stick with the team that we've got. We played in a game down at Geelong in the middle of the year where it was fairly wet and we had a similar lineup. We handled those conditions pretty well. And we're sort of accustomed to slippery conditions, even at the Gabba when it doesn't rain, it's slippery.
13: Justin Longmuir admitting the nerves have kicked in as Fremantle chases a maiden premiership. The Dockers coach says his job is done as he hands over to his players.
15: I hope you got the week right. And really, like, after the warm-up, this warm-up, and we have a quick meeting, it's like it's over to the players. The job's done from the coaches in terms of prepping them for the game, and you just hope that they jump into the game the right way.
13: And Victor Radley and Reece Robson have been cleared to play in the NRL Grand Final. The Roosters teammates avoiding bans over separate incidents in last night's win over the Dolphins. The Tricolours awaiting the winner of tomorrow's clash between Penrith and Newcastle. That's sport, I'm Harrison Preve.
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17: This afternoon across the West Coast and Eyre Peninsula, it'll be cool, breezy and unsettled. Showers are likely across the lower Eyre, with showers possible through the southern parts of the Eastern Eyre and the West Coast. Fresh southeasterly winds will run about 25 to 35 kilometres an hour, with temperatures around 18 on the lower Eyre and generally warmer further north.
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5: I'm John Fabris. Medicare's hacking by an OpenAI agent now revealed to be just one of dozens of breaches internationally. The company announcing it's notified those affected. Our PM was asked about it today.
6: It's up to OpenAI to state why it is then that there are now multiple cases where this has occurred.
5: An invitation's been issued by Iran's foreign minister to the US for a 7-day process towards reopening the Strait of Hormuz and take pressure off fuel supplies.
7: If the necessary conditions are met, the strait can be reopened. A normal maritime passage restored within 7 days. The choice now rests with the United States.
5: America's president has reportedly declined. And Kylie Minogue worked the MCG crowd to sing along with her string of hits leading into today's AFL Grand Final. Audio there on 7.
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8: The 2026 AFL Grand Final is underway at the MCG, where the Lions and Dockers are battling for the flag. It's Brisbane who has struck first.
9: Goes in. Cameron was there. Out the back door. Left foot around the corner. Charlie Cameron with the first of the Grand Final.
8: Action on 7. It's been a seesawing start. Scores level at 35 apiece in the second quarter. Both coaches embracing the occasion pre-game. Chris Fagan reflecting on the Lions' remarkable rise as they hunt a premiership three-peat.
10: Myself and a lot of other people have built the place up. It's unrecognisable from the place it was 10 years ago. We were in $20 million in debt and didn't have a training facility, and not many people turned up to our games, and we didn't have many members, and that's all flipped on its head.
8: Justin Longmuir insists the Dockers won't be deterred by the wet conditions at the G.
11: There's a few little things we need to be aware of, but I think the thing with the wet, you need to be strong in the contest, well, like we'll need to be anyway, and we just want to get the ball going our way early.
8: That's sports, I'm Harrison Freeve.
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13: On Obey, first on the list, high tide 3.07 this afternoon, 1.6 metres, low tide 9.20 this evening, 0.37 of a metre. For Franklin Harbour, we have a high tide at 3.37 this afternoon, 1.66 metres, low tide 9.45 this evening, 0.43 of a metre. For Coffin Bay, we have a low tide, 6.48 this evening, 0.18 of a metre, and a high tide at 12.41 a.m. of 1.16 metres. For Streaky Bay, we have a low tide at 6.30 this evening, 0.32 of a metre, a high tide at 12.38 a.m. of 1.69 metres. Tumby Bay, we can expect a low tide at 8.40 this evening, 0.36 of a metre. High tide, 2.39 a.m., 1.55 metres. And for Port Lincoln, we have a low tide, at 8.16 this evening, 0.25 of a metre. High tide coming up, 2.16 a.m., 1.41 metres.
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14: 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Weather Watch.
13: This afternoon, across the west coast and Eyre Peninsula, it'll be cool, breezy and unsettled. Showers are likely across the lower Eyre, with showers possible through the southern parts of the eastern Eyre and the west coast. Fresh southeasterly winds will run about 25 to 35 kilometres an hour, with temperatures around 18 on the lower Eyre and generally warmer further north.
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9: I'm John Fabris. OpenAI has made a fresh disclosure of dozens of rogue agent breaches, including US government departments. Our PM reckons it shows the need for global collaboration on safeguards.
10: There needs to be appropriate national response as well as an international response.
9: Iran's overture to America to agree to a 7-day process to reopen oil route the Strait of Hormuz has reportedly been ruled out by President Trump. As fuel prices face more upward pressure, federal frontbencher Murray Watt assures Australia's supplies remain solid.
11: We have 45 ships on the way to Australia with a range of fuel supplies. That's up from 40 last week.
9: And Irish rockers U2 have celebrated their 50th anniversary by performing a surprise show at their old school where they formed. Guitarist The Edge recalls how they were pretty raw as teenagers.
12: Musically, we don't know what is about to happen. It can fall apart or it could become something extraordinary. That's the beauty of you two.
0: Sharky Sports Bar, your front row seat to live sport.
13: Fremantle and Brisbane Trading Blows in a frenetic AFL Grand Final at the MCG.
14: And the Grand Final is all tied up at half time.
13: The action on 7. The Dockers now up by 9 points after it was locked at 43 apiece at the main break after several lead changes. Frio star Patrick Voss, the only multiple goal kicker. Dane Zorko's registered 15 disposals. The Lions veteran giving his assessment for the half.
15: Turnover's still really important, right? In and around the contest, we're getting our job done. Probably just need to be a bit more composed on the ball. We're a little bit rushed at the moment, so credit to Fremantle, they're making us do that. It's probably the same for both ways.
13: And in NRL, Penrith reportedly on the verge of locking in two of its biggest stars. News Corp reporting Isaiah Yeo is set to ink a long-term extension. With growing confidence, halfback Nathan Cleary will also remain at the foot of the mountains. Meantime, Victor Radley free to play in next Sunday's grand final after being put on report for a hip drop tackle during last night's win over the Dolphins. The Roosters lock can avoid suspension with an early guilty plea. That's sport. I'm Harrison Freve.
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6: For lower west coastal waters, there is a strong windwarding current. Winds southeasterly 15 to 20 knots, increasing to 30 knots in the evening. Seas around 1 to 1.5 metres, increasing later. As well, southwesterly 2 to 3 metres. Central coastal waters, there is a strong wind warning current. Winds southeasterly 20 to 25 knots, reaching up to 30 knots in the west during the evening. Seas around 1 to 1.5 to 2.5 metres. As well, southwesterly 2 to 3 metres. And Spencer Gulf coastal waters, winds southeasterly 15 to 20 knots, reaching up to 25 knots south of Cal to Wallaroo during the afternoon and evening. Seas around 1 to 2 metres, the swell south to southwesterly around 1 to 1.5 metres.
0: 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Weather Watch.
6: This afternoon, across the west coast and Eyre Peninsula, it'll be cool, breezy and unsettled. Showers are likely across the lower Eyre, with showers possible through the southern parts of the eastern Eyre and the west coast. Fresh southeasterly winds will run about 25 to 35 kilometres an hour, with temperatures around 18 on the lower Eyre and generally warmer further north.
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1: 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These are the 20 biggest songs you gave the thumbs up to this week. Number 16.

0: 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Tick-tock. 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
1: Yeah.
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0: news, and Gremlins 3 is coming. This is looking pretty good. That's it. That's the teaser. Do you love it? Check it out on our website right now. It's been a while since we've had it, but it's only coming to theaters. Warner Brothers have jumped on board with this, and it's out the 10th of June 2028. Check out more on the Gremlins. Jump onto our website right now. This is looking like one that's going to be good to watch and go off the charts too, I reckon. Nothing's going to
1: stop us. The Hype. What's up, Australia? Scudder and Ed Coleman here. And we've got your weekend party sorted.
2: Go The
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11: I'm John Fabris. AFL Grand Final coverage coming up shortly in sport with Harrison Preeb. First, Australia's Medicare isn't alone with a hacking by an OpenAI agent. The PM's responded to admissions from the tech giant of dozens of attacks, including US government departments.
12: We need to make sure that we mitigate the risks. And the key risk is humans not being in charge of the rollout of this technology.
11: The Wall Street Journal's reporting President Trump's refusing Iran's offer of a 7-day peace plan towards reopening critical oil transport waterway, the Strait of Hormuz. It's also indicating the president plans to restart bombing Iran when the US midterm elections are over. And Kylie Minogue performed 12 of her hits in a 20-minute AFL Grand Final show at the MCG. Audio there on 7.
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13: The AFL Grand Final on a knife's edge. Fremantle holds an 11-point lead over Brisbane early in the final quarter at the MCG. The Dockers with a major injury blow, though. Captain Alex Pearce forced out with a suspected Achilles injury. Midfielder Hayden Young has told 7 at the break they're drawing on their second half surges.
14: Yeah, definitely. No, we feel like we're the fittest
7: team of the comp, we're going to lean on that.
13: Lions veteran Dane Zorko reckons their defenders have stood up to Frio's ferocious forward line.
10: A lot of it depends on what's happening out the field, right? We can get a little bit of dirty ball, makes our job a lot easier, but Harris has been huge for us. Those spoils in the first quarter were enormous, so it gives us some territory back, which is nice.
13: Meanwhile, Jed Walton has taken out the halftime sprint at the G. The Suns forward finishing ahead of Tassie's Brandon Leary and Eagle Willem Dersma. Switching codes, Roosters utility Connor Watson in doubt for the NRL Grand Final, failing a concussion test in last night's 36-20 win over the Dolphins. And Wallabies lock Josh Canham has been ruled out of tomorrow's rugby test against South Africa in Perth, suffering a hamstring injury. In that sport, I'm Harrison Preeb.
14: EP Cleaning Supplies, for all your needs in cleaning and packaging. 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
15: This afternoon across the West Coast and Eyre Peninsula, it'll be cool, breezy and unsettled. Showers are likely across the lower Eyre, with showers possible through the southern parts of the eastern Eyre and the West Coast. Fresh southeasterly winds will run about 25 to 35 kilometres an hour, with temperatures around 18 on the lower Eyre and generally warmer further north.
16: 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The country's hottest countdown is now loading.
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2: You heard the story about Bruce Lee getting his ass kicked by a stuntman, yeah?
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1: Oh, yeah, this looks like it's going to be a load of fun. 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The Further Misadventures of Cliff Booth hits Australian IMAX cinemas November 25 before landing on Netflix December 23. 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
14: Hi, I'm Sally Pearson. North Melbourne has conquered the Demons 65-34 in their top of the table AFLW clash at Icon Park. Forward Vicky Wall says they were determined to rediscover the Shimbona spirit after last week's loss to the Hawks.
15: Our identity and what we want to do as a North Melbourne team, and I think we showed when we play like North Melbourne can.
14: A spot in the NRLW Grand Final is on the line when minor premiers the Roosters tackle the Raiders tonight in Sydney. And the Wallaroos face Scotland overnight in their women's rugby test in Edinburgh.
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1: Sunday is looking drier across the West Coast and Eyre Peninsula. A possible early shower on the lower Eyre, then mostly sunny during the afternoon, while eastern Eyre and the West Coast stay generally partly cloudy. It'll remain breezy with fresh east to southeasterly winds and temperatures around the high teens to low 20s in the south.
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7: Sunday is looking drier across the West Coast and Eyre Peninsula. A possible early shower on the Lower Eyre, then mostly sunny during the afternoon, while Eastern Eyre and the West Coast stay generally partly cloudy. It'll remain breezy with fresh east to southeasterly winds and temperatures around the high teens to low 20s in the south.
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0: 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Weather Watch.
8: Sunday is looking drier across the West Coast and Eyre Peninsula. A possible early shower on the lower Eyre, then mostly sunny during the afternoon, while eastern Eyre and the West Coast stay generally partly cloudy. It'll remain breezy with fresh east to southeasterly winds and temperatures around the high teens to low 20s in the south.
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0: Australia's biggest party for our special 10th birthday episode. It's The Hype.
1: Yes, it is, Ed Coleman and Scuttle with you celebrating our 10th birthday. It's been such a pleasure bringing you guest mixers from some of the world's biggest DJs and, of course, Australia's hottest talent.
0: And here's to 10 more years of The Hype. It's Ed Coleman in the mix for the entire first hour of the show. And if you'll allow us to reminisce a bit, here are some of the biggest tracks from the last 10 years of The Hype. Australia.

0: 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It's a big night tonight. It's our 10th birthday, 520 episodes down, and hopefully 520 to go as well.
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10: Welcome back, Ed Coleman and Scuttle with you on The Hype. Yes, it is a very special occasion tonight. The Hype is 10 years old. This is our 520th episode. Can you believe that?
11: No, I can't. And thank you for allowing us to reminisce on the past 10 years as well. We're taking over the whole show, Ed Coleman and myself, with what we think are the biggest tracks of the last 10 years.
10: And right about now, Scudder, it's your time to hit the decks on

0: listening to The Hype. Ed Coleman and Scudder with you, celebrating 10 years of The Hype tonight. Scudder's in the mix right now.
1: Yes, I can't believe we've done 10 years of The Hype. A big thank you to everyone who's tuned in, called through on The Hype line, come to one of our club gigs, grab themselves a Hype shirt or a sticker.
0: Or a glow stick. Yes, whatever part you've played, whether you've been a listener, whether you've been a DJ, whether you've been a caller, yes, all of you guys make up The Hype. Right now, Scudder's in the mix.
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0: years of The Hype.
1: Yeah, we're having so much fun playing some of the biggest tunes of the last 10 years, reminiscing a little here on The Hype. We're not done yet.
0: Nice one. Scudder in the mix on The Hype for our 10th anniversary show.
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0: Yes, that's right. Another hour of The Hype, and this is all exclusive. You will not hear this anywhere else.
1: So good to have you along. Glad to see your name was on the guest list. We have exclusive mixes you will not hear anywhere else.
0: And to kick off The After Party, Ed Coleman is in the mix. Take it away.

0: This is the Hyper After Party. You won't hear these mixes anywhere else. So that was Ed Coleman just then kicking off proceedings.
1: Ed Coleman and Scudder with you. Welcome to the most exclusive party in town. Yes, it is the after party on the Hype. And right now, Scudder, it's your time to shine, mate. Here are the headphones. Quick, jump on the decks. Here he is, exclusively in the mix, Scudder on the Hype.
2: 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You're

0: 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That was an exclusive mix from Scudder.
1: Just check my watch here, Ed. It is time.
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3: Guest mix.
0: Yes, it certainly is. And isn't that a sexy new sweeper? Yes, we have Melbourne DJ Leash making her debut on The Hype tonight.
1: Yes, I'm super excited to see what she has in store. Letting her off the... never mind. Here she is.

0: And that was Leash for the last half an hour. Absolutely unleashing here on The Hype. Thank you for that, Mix.
1: Amazing stuff. You're welcome back anytime. And ignore Scudder's bad joke.
0: You certainly are. If you want more of that, thehyperadio.com. 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
1: Yeah, you can actually stream us 24/7 if you want. In any case, we'll catch you on the other side.
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7: On the west coast, a partly cloudy one today with a medium chance of showers west of Nullarbor with a near zero chance of rain elsewhere, and the chance of a thunderstorm west of Nullarbor this afternoon and into the evening with some easterly winds 20 to 30 kilometres per hour, with top temperatures in Elliston 25 and Woodner with a top of 29. On the eastern Eyre Peninsula, a partly cloudy one with a slight chance of a shower in the south and a near zero chance elsewhere, with some easterly winds 20 to 25 kilometres per hour, with top temperatures in Cleve 17, Kimber with a top of 22. On the lower Eyre Peninsula, a mostly sunny one today with a slight chance of a shower, with some easterly winds 25 to 40 kilometres per hour, with top temperatures in Coffin Bay 18, Cummins 17, and Port Lincoln also with a top today of 17.
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10: On the west coast, a partly cloudy one today with a medium chance of showers west of Nullarbor with a near zero chance of rain elsewhere and the chance of a thunderstorm west of Nullarbor this afternoon and into the evening. With some easterly winds, 20 to 30 kilometres per hour, with top temperatures in Elliston, 25, and Woodner with a top of 29. On the eastern Eyre Peninsula, a partly cloudy one with a slight chance of a shower in the south and a near zero chance elsewhere, with some easterly winds, 20 to 25 kilometres per hour, with top temperatures in Cleve, 17, Kimber with a top of 22. On the lower Eyre Peninsula, a mostly sunny one today with a slight chance of a shower with some easterly winds, 25 to 40 kilometres per hour, with top temperatures in Coffin Bay, 18, Cummins, 17, and Port Lincoln also with a top today of 17.
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7: Good morning, Alana McIntyre here with the latest. After their three-peat in the AFL Grand Final, coach Chris Fagan has conceded he could have coached his last game. After his side defeated Fremantle in front of more than 100,000 at the MCG yesterday, the 65-year-old says it's the dream way to finish. Chris Fagan also complimenting the competition.
8: I know you'll be feeling tremendously disappointed right now, but if I was being completely honest, you guys probably deserve to win the game. My boys, they've got a stack of heart and they know how to fight their way right to the end.
7: That audio, courtesy of Channel 7. The Pope has praised young people for the enthusiasm, energy and commitment that they're bringing to the Catholic Church during a massive open-air mass in Paris. The Pontiff, riding down the Champs-Élysées in his Pope-mobile, where about 700,000 people had gathered. More than 1 million firearms are now in Queensland, with Queenslanders purchasing another 18,000 so far this year. The Sunshine State's firearm register is one step closer now to being built, after police locked in a contract. It follows a years-long tender process. More drivers are running into potholes across New South Wales, with the NRMA receiving more than 400 call-outs for severe damage a day. A new American research shows almost 3 in 10 Gen Zers have not had sex in the past 3 months.
0: Sharky Sports Bar, your front row seat to live sport.
7: After beating the Fremantle Dockers by 7 points at the MCG, the Lions are expected to head back to Brisbane today. Logan Morris kicked 2 goals in the final 2 minutes. He's told Seven it was an unbelievable fight back.
9: Oh yeah, I think that's why we're so good, is just the belief and confidence in the group, and we know what we have to do. Everyone knows their role and we executed that today.
7: The star player revealing he actually played the second half of the season with a back stress fracture. The Panthers will face the Knights today at Accor Stadium in the NRL, fighting for a spot in that grand final. The winner will take on the Roosters next Sunday.
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0: 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Weather Watch.
1: On the west coast, a partly cloudy one today with a medium chance of showers west of Nullarbor with a near zero chance of rain elsewhere and the chance of a thunderstorm west of Nullarbor this afternoon and into the evening with some easterly winds 20 to 30 kilometres per hour with top temperatures in Elliston 25 and Woodner with a top of 29. On the eastern Eyre Peninsula, a partly cloudy one with a slight chance of a shower in the south and a near zero chance elsewhere with some easterly winds 20 to 25 kilometres per hour with top temperatures in Cleve 17, Kimber with a top of 22. On the lower Eyre Peninsula, a mostly sunny one today with a slight chance of a shower with some easterly winds 25 to 40 kilometres per hour with top temperatures in Coffin Bay 18, Cummins 17 and Port Lincoln also with a top today of 17.
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2: Good morning, Alana McIntyre here with the latest. After defeating the Dockers at the MCG, Chris Fagan has now won 3 AFL Grand Finals. The Brisbane coach says he's now considering whether or not to retire.
10: I've been coaching the club for 10 years now and I've got to work out whether it's the right thing to continue on, which might sound a strange thing for me to say after we've just won a premiership, but I don't really want to be that guy that hangs around until we fail.
2: The Pope has stopped the Champs-Élysées to bless babies and young people, with huge crowds watching on in Paris. About 700,000 people attended his open-air mass there. Pope Leo is now heading to Lourdes, where he's expected to hold private talks with 7 victims of sexual abuse. An advertising blitz about bird flu launches today across Australia. The new educational campaign, Bird Flu Know What to Do, is part of the federal government's $250 million response to the deadly strain. Australians will also be advised on how to protect their pets. New South Wales drivers are running into a lot of potholes at the moment, the NRMA receiving more than 400 call-outs for severe damage a day, and rapper Nicki Minaj has slammed the Democrats. The artist telling Fox News the American party is getting too involved in the entertainment industry.
11: Way too caught up in pop culture, for lack of a better term. I think that they've allowed their relationships with artists cause them to act like children.
0: Ampol Hallett Place. Best takeaway curries in town. Phone orders and takeaway.
2: After missing out on the club's first ever flag, Frio captain Alex Pearce has this message for the Purple Army.
12: There's one thing I know about this group and this club, that we won't give up and we'll fight and we'll be back here again. So
2: on 7 there. Ivan Cleary has insisted his son Nathan is ready to go for their NRL preliminary final against the Knights this afternoon. The sides meet at a core for a spot in the grand final against the Roosters.
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12: Tuanu Bay next low tide, 9.32 this morning, 0.26 of a metre. Next high this afternoon at 3.32, 1.54 metres. Tummy Bay now next low tide, 8.47 this morning, 0.34 of a metre. Next high this afternoon at 10 to 3, 1.57 metres. Franklin Harbour now next low tide, 11.29 this morning, 0.43 of a metre. Next high this evening at 7 past 5, 1.48 metres. Streaky Bay now, next high tide at 1 o'clock this afternoon, 1.92 metres. Next low tonight at 6.51, 0.21 of a metre. Coffin Bay now, next low tide, 9.31 this morning, 0.22 of a metre. Next high this afternoon, 23 past 3, 1.03 metres. Sheringa Beach, next high tide, 12.55 this afternoon, 1.21 metres. Next low tonight at 6.52, 0.1 of a metre. Finally, in Port Lincoln, next low tide, 8.32 this morning, 0.22 of a metre. Next high this afternoon at 2.31, 1.4 metres.
0: 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Weather Watch. Weather Watch.
12: On the west coast, a partly cloudy one today with a medium chance of showers west of Nullarbor with a near zero chance of rain elsewhere and the chance of a thunderstorm west of Nullarbor this afternoon and into the evening with some easterly winds 20 to 30 kilometres per hour with top temperatures in Elliston 25 and Woodner with a top of 29. On the eastern Eyre Peninsula, a partly cloudy one with a slight chance of a shower in the south and a near zero chance elsewhere with some easterly winds 20 to 25 kilometres per hour with top temperatures in Cleve 17, Kimber with a top of 22. On the lower Eyre Peninsula, a mostly sunny one today with a slight chance of a shower with some easterly winds 25 to 40 kilometres per hour with top temperatures in Coffin Bay 18, Cummins 17 and Port Lincoln also with a top today of 17.
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10: Good morning, Alana McIntyre here with the latest. Lions fans have taken over Melbourne, celebrating 3 AFL Grand Final wins in a row. The Brisbane side defeating Fremantle yesterday at the G in front of more than 100,000 people. The players have partied well into the night and will head to Brunswick Street Oval today when they surface from their hotel in Melbourne before flying back to Brisbane. The federal government's educational bird flu campaign launches today. Bird Flu Know What to Do is part of the Albanese government's $250 million response to the deadly H5 strain. The plan is to educate Australians on the signs of bird flu and how to protect their own pets and birds. Donald Trump has rejected a deal with Tehran to reopen the Strait of Hormuz, the US president saying the US already has total control.
11: I want to make a deal where they open the strait immediately because they're losing so badly. You know, you don't read that or you don't see that in the fake news.
10: At least 12 people have died in a bombing in Pakistan at a roadside police checkpoint. The Taliban has claimed responsibility for the attack. Queenslanders have purchased another 18,000 firearms so far this year. Investigations are underway around why a planned hazard reduction burn briefly escaped lines in Sydney Southwest. And after fulfilling his promise to skydive with a Canadian veteran, Prince Harry says he loves living back in the UK.
12: It's been great. It's been great to be back on British soil. The kids are happy in
0: Sharky Sports Bar, your front row seat to live sport.
10: Caleb Sarong says they just didn't get the last 2 minutes right. The Dockers midfielder speaking after their heartbreaking grand final defeat at the G. He's told Seven he's struggling to digest the horrific defeat.
7: In terms of football, it doesn't get much worse than that. I'd much rather be in the game than in the fight and out here and feeling these emotions right now. But it's shocking.
10: Today, the Panthers will fight the Knights in the NRL for a spot in next week's grand final against the Chooks. The Roosters women have booked their third spot in a grand final in a row.
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14: On the west coast, a partly cloudy one today with a medium chance of showers west of Nullarbor with a near zero chance of rain elsewhere and the chance of a thunderstorm west of Nullarbor this afternoon and into the evening with some easterly winds 20 to 30 kilometres per hour with top temperatures in Elliston 25 and Woodner with a top of 29. On the eastern Eyre Peninsula, a partly cloudy one with a slight chance of a shower in the south and a near zero chance elsewhere with some easterly winds 20 to 25 kilometres per hour with top temperatures in Cleve 17, Kimber with a top of 22. On the lower Eyre Peninsula, a mostly sunny one today with a slight chance of a shower with some easterly winds 25 to 40 kilometres per hour with top temperatures in Coffin Bay 18, Cummins 17 and Port Lincoln also with a top today of 17.
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20: Ah, g'day. Hope it's all going peachy at your place.
21: Yes. Hello, guys. How are you going?
22: Absolutely. Hope you've had a great weekend.
21: Thanks for joining us.
22: Yeah, great to have you here.
21: Yeah.
22: On our show, we have no stupid questions. Mm-hmm. Those questions that burn into your brain and you ponder them. Like, for example, if a giraffe was to wear a necktie, would it wear it at the top around its chin or would it wear it down the bottom near its body?
21: Obviously, down the bottom.
22: Really?
20: Yeah, I think down the bottom.
22: Yeah, okay, yeah. No, I feel that vibe. Mm, he'd just
21: picked,
22: like that.
21: He'd get picked on if it was the way up top.
22: Yeah.
21: Mm. Also, we want to know, would you stay in a haunted house just for one night, just to make sure it wasn't haunted? Mm-hmm. You get paid $800. It's in Japan. They pay you 80,000 yen. They give you all the ghosting equipment and everything. Would you do it?
20: Ghosting equipment?
21: Yeah, the ghosts.
20: Okay, so there's a chance there's no ghosts.
22: Yeah, there is a chance. Yeah.
21: There's no ghost. You're going to have a really relaxing night.
22: Mm. Or the absolute opposite to that.
21: Right. Worst night of your life.
20: Well, we'll chat about that next. It's Moira and Big Trev.

0: It's Moira and Big Trev.
1: We want to know, and I'm going to ask you guys as well, would you stay in a house in Japan for one night, overnight stay, to make sure it is ghost-free? You get paid $800,
2: right,
1: which is 80,000 yen. It's a well-known thing. Like, these properties have been, been hard to sell or rent because the last person that was in there has passed away.
2: In the house. So there's not necessarily guaranteed ghost sightings.
1: No.
2: Or there's no evidence of possible things that have been happening.
1: Yeah, but when it comes to properties, the agent has to tell the person that someone has passed away in this house from a certain way, and they will. Then there's a business that comes out and goes, would you stay in there for $800, which is $80,000 yen, for one night? You get ghost catching equipment, cameras to check if there is anything in there, and stay in there by yourself for one night.
2: $800.
1: Yes.
3: Yeah. How?
2: I think the way I was talking about my fuel before, I would have probably done this yesterday morning.
3: How recent has all this happened? Like, is there still a chalk outline sort of thing? Or?
1: No, I don't think there's a chalk outline.
2: Nuggets and flies.
4: Someone going, get old.
1: Yeah, I don't know how much more information they give you. It's just that they tell you that someone has recently passed in the house. Would you stay in there? There could be nothing in there. Judging by the way Moisey's looking up in the air and twisting her hair, probably no.
2: I find all this stuff very, very fascinating.
1: Yeah, so do I. But to stay in there by yourself?
2: Oh.
3: Is it the price for you?
2: Yeah, I would want more.
3: You want more?
2: Yeah. No,
1: you don't get more. Okay. It's only one night.
2: Would you do it?
1: Yeah, for sure.
2: Really?
1: Yeah. If you got the cameras and stuff, they'd be all around me. I've had a wire net. I'd be in a chicken shed. In a tent.
3: No, yeah, because a ghost couldn't get through that.
1: Well, you don't know.
2: Or wire.
1: Yeah, they might have gone, how do I get through that again? I don't know how to do it. Might be Patrick Swayze. Doesn't know how to get through things. He might have been dead for recently.
3: I don't think that happened in Japan.
1: Yeah, who knows? Would you do it? $800.
2: Ben?
3: Yeah, I mean, yeah, I reckon I would.
1: Yeah? You wouldn't get scared?
2: Oh, yeah. I'd be pooping my britches the entire time.
1: Oh,
2: but $800 is $800.
1: Yeah, if you're pooping your britches, then that's $400.
2: I
1: can clean the mess up.
2: Clean the mess up. Okay, well, there's no bond.
3: Definitely something died there. Okay, this is your time to shine.
2: Yeah.
3: We want to know.
1: It's a fun question.
3: Would
1: well,
3: you
1: not
3: do
1: really
3: this?
1: Fun question.
2: It's really fun. It's never going to happen.
3: You're not winning the actual night away.
2: It's not a steak I give away.
1: You've won one night in Japan.
2: In a boob's house that they just died.
3: Get there yourself.
1: Here's some ghost equipment. Good luck.
3: Okay, would you do it for $800? Would you stay in a house to prove that there's no ghosts for one night?
1: Oh, yeah.
5: This is Moira and Big Trev.

0: Coming up with Moira and Big Trev, we'll do another round of No Stupid Questions, some things we've been pondering, share with those with you in a couple of minutes, right now.
1: Well, you want to know, would you stay in a house in Japan for 80,000 yen, $800, just to make sure it is ghost-free? Someone has already passed away in the house certain ways, and we want to know, would you stay in the house one night? Moisey?
2: I feel as though if someone was murdered there, it would make it different.
0: Uh-huh. Do you get to know the
1: cause? Yeah, they'll probably, I reckon they'll tell you.
0: The ghost.
2: Oh, okay. Maybe. And where it happened.
1: The ghost will tell you.
2: The ghost will be very forthcoming.
3: Check under the floorboards.
2: I don't know. $800 is not, I mean, who am I to say poo-poo to $800 at the moment?
0: You've done way less.
2: I have. Not proud.
1: Tomorrow, what's new? You're not proud moment. But today, we want to
0: what would you do for $800?
2: What wouldn't you do for $800?
1: Cheryl, if you got paid $800, would you stay in a house to make sure it's ghost-free?
4: Most definitely.
1: Yes?
2: Oh, really?
1: You sound very confident.
4: Well, I'm pretty sure my parents are haunting me in my house, so I may as well get paid for it.
2: Are you being serious? Do you really think they are?
4: Oh, yeah. It's more or less the feelings I get, the little signs that are left behind.
1: Really?
4: When I'm on Facebook, you'd be amazed at how many things that come up in my reels that, you know, I'm thinking, well, my dad knows I like that, or that's one of Mum's classic things. That it just sort of, it seems like all signs to me anyway.
1: Yeah.
4: So, you know, just going to somebody else's house.
1: Yeah.
4: Doesn't worry me if there's a ghost there.
1: Yeah, because you're taking your mum and dad to visit them.
2: Yeah, exactly. Mm.
4: Exactly. Yeah, I've got protection, baby.
1: Yeah, yeah. My mum and dad are here, so bugger off.
2: So don't you be rude.
0: Good on you, Cheryl.
1: My dad also likes fishing.
2: Oakley, would you stay in a house to see if it was haunted?
5: Yeah.
2: Oh.
1: Would you, by yourself, though, Oakley?
5: Yeah, but it's not my fault that they died.
0: That's a very good point.
1: Oakley.
5: Look, there was a ghost there. Yeah. Then I'll just have a party with it.
2: Yeah, nice.
1: Have a party with it, Oakley.
0: Fair enough.
2: That's awesome.
1: Melissa, would you stay overnight in a house to make sure it wasn't, well, it was ghost-free?
6: Mm. Absolutely. $800 is $800.
2: Yeah.
6: I'd take my old Ouija board, I'd source that one, and I'd go and have a chat with them if they decided to come visit.
1: Oh my goodness. You'd love this kind of stuff.
6: I just think, you know, whether they appear or don't appear, I still get the $800, so you may as well have a bit of fun with it. And if they decide to come along, why not have a chat?
2: Okay.
1: You buy yourself with your Ouija board. Moisey loves a Ouija board.
2: Oh, there's no way you'd get me anywhere near anyone.
0: Do you think you'd get some weird looks taking that through customs, though?
2: Is it wood? Can you take it into Japan?
6: Yeah, probably.
1: You can take wood in Japan.
0: What's this for? Oh, don't ask.
1: Yeah. Staying overnight.
6: Yeah.
1: Oh,
2: thank
1: cool.
2: you, Melissa.
1: Thanks, Mel.
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0: answer.
1: It's Moira and Big Trev right now.
2: All right, no stupid questions on this show. Have I asked the one about bubble wrap before?
3: What's that one?
2: You know the bubble wrap? Do the bubbles go on the inside or the outside?
3: When you're wrapping?
2: Yeah.
3: Inside.
2: No, nah, you protect.
1: Outside. Outside.
3: Why outside?
1: Because then the flat bit's on the inside.
2: But then aren't you supposed to have sort of the flat bits on the outside so the bubbles, there's like...
3: I thought it goes on the inside. When you wrap it on the inside so it's more protective.
2: But say, for example, you get something in a little pocket of bubble wrap. You know how you can get like, I don't know, like little ceramic hearts or something and they already have a pocket. The bubbles are on the inside.
1: Yeah.
2: Okay.
1: Maybe it works the same either way. I don't know.
2: All right.
3: I always thought the bubbles were always on the inside.
2: We need someone from Australia Post. They'll know.
1: Or bubble wraps are us.
2: Oh, yeah, bubble wraps are us.
1: Something I was wondering yesterday, actually. Mm. So we had a ladybug on our windscreen.
2: Oh,
1: hanging on for dear life.
2: Love a ladybug.
1: Did a great job. Mm. Got all the way there.
2: Oh.
1: What is a boy ladybug called?
2: Oh, my gosh. Are they all ladies? Well, they can't be all ladies. Otherwise, there'd be no ladybugs.
3: Not the one in Bug's life. He was a dude.
2: He was a dude.
3: I don't know what a ladybug dude would be.
1: Lady boy. What? Boy.
3: Boy bug?
2: Boy bug.
3: Lady boy bug?
2: Lady boy. That's a very different question.
1: So, yeah, I don't know. I couldn't figure it out.
2: Lady. Bugs cook. Okay, here we go. We haven't got bubble wraps, but Max, apparently. Oh, that's stupid.
3: Max? What? I was thinking Tom.
1: Max?
3: Is it Max?
2: I assume this is just a joke.
1: Hang on. When you binged it.
2: I binged it.
1: All boy ladybugs are called Max.
2: Male ladybug names came up as Max, Leo, Oscar, Felix, Henry, and Jack.
3: Felix, Henry, and
2: Mason,
3: Jack.
2: Noah, Eli, Dylan, Chase, and Ethan. I don't think...
3: So different dots, different names?
2: I can't believe Bing let me down again.
3: Bing has never, ever done that to you before.
2: Oh, Bing's let me down a number of times. Let me tell you that.
1: All right. Any other ones to ponder, or should we throw it out there?
2: I think we should stick with ladybugs and
3: and bubble wrap.
2: And bubble wrap, which sounds like a horror movie. But if you have one as well, no stupid questions, we'd like to, we'd like to hear...
3: What are the names again?
2: Max.
3: There was an Eli.
2: There was an Eli. Jack. Leo, Oscar, Felix, Jack, Henry.
1: No stupid questions. What is yours, or do you have an answer for us? Give us a call.

0: This is Moira and Big Trev, and it's one of our favourite segments.
1: No stupid questions. Bubble wrap, on the inside or the outside, the bubbles, where does it go? I've been sent a message from a lovely person called Tanya, and she has said that it's supposed to be on the inside, directly touching the object you are wrapping.
2: Oh, see?
0: Fair enough.
1: I think Ben was wrong.
0: I don't really care enough to be right or wrong on that one. But I was curious about ladybugs. If there's a ladybug, but it's a male, is it a ladybug or is there a different name for a
1: dude bug?
0: Man bug.
3: I'm man bug. You need your tire changed.
1: You never heard the questions about ladybugs as well.
4: Yes, if ladybugs are all called ladybugs and that's fine, why are fairy penguins not allowed to be fairy penguins?
2: Why aren't fairy penguins allowed to be fairy penguins?
1: Fairy.
0: Fairy.
2: Oh.
4: Fairy.
1: Has that name been taken away?
4: I believe so.
1: Okay.
2: Really?
1: Okay.
4: I'm driving. I can't use Bing, but I'm sure.
1: Don't worry, neither can I. Very good.
4: But I'm sure it has, and I never understood it.
1: That's very, very good. Off you go. Bye-bye now.
0: Thanks, Beck. Drive safe.
1: Don't bing and drive.
2: That's so good. Peter, what is your not so stupid question?
5: Well, it just happened in front of me, and I got to gross you out.
1: Oh,
2: that's all right. Go for it.
5: Why do people think it's appropriate to squeeze zits at traffic lights?
2: Oh, I don't know.
5: Like the car beside me just brought up. She was going for it.
2: I don't. Bringing that question, I don't know why people would say so much like enjoyment out of doing it. Like my beautiful wife Breezy, she loves doing it so much that my son had one on his chin, Credence, and goes, "I'm gonna have to pop that before he gets home because Mum's just gonna have a few days."
1: Oh, that's hilarious.
2: He was afraid because she'll just go for it, and I was like, "Ugh."
1: It is good lighting, I might mention.
0: And there's a lot of mirrors.
1: And in the front seat. And you are, that mirror that comes down, just, you know,
2: it's right next to
1: you. It's quite close. I always check for beard hair on that one. Just sometimes there's like one of those, you know, like a Chinese wise man, one of the rogue hairs that comes out with your chin. Oh, the girls know what I'm talking about, particularly perimenopausal women. And the light will hit it beautifully and it'll glisten and it's just easier to pluck it.
5: Yeah, she had both hands off the wheel.
1: Oh, wow. That's going to...
0: Had her work cut out for her.
2: Talon and a fine all there.
1: Thank you, Peter.
2: Oh, wow.
1: Mandy, what's your not-so-stupid question, please?
6: I'm just thinking it's not a bug, it's a bird.
0: A ladybug is a bird?
6: A ladybird.
1: How is it a ladybird? It's a bug.
2: Oh, wasn't it called a ladybird?
6: It's called a ladybird, so that's even more confusing. It's a bird that's... A lady.
1: Oh,
0: yeah, okay. So I've just binged as well. Ladybugs, also known as lady beetles and lady bird beetles.
2: Yeah, lady bird beetles.
0: Doesn't answer the question.
2: I forgot about that.
6: A lady bird. So why was it even called a lady bird?
1: I don't even know. I don't know.
0: Anyway. It does fly, I suppose.
6: You should say.
1: It is.
6: But it is, isn't it?
2: Beetle, bird, or bug. Pick it.
0: Okay, thank you.
2: Quite so confused. That's
0: confusing as further, Mandy. We appreciate it.
2: What?
1: They don't have a unique name, apparently. Whether you found a male or female, you just call it a ladybird or a ladybug.
2: Or confusing. Lady beetle.
1: Yeah. They look almost identical. There's one slight difference in shape and size.
0: Well, there would have to be one.
1: You'd hope there'd be one.
2: G'day, Derek.
1: Hi.
2: Oh, wow.
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2: Lincoln Tyres welcome you to their open day, Tuesday 10 to 1. 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
12: Good morning, Alana McIntyre here with the latest. Lions fans have been roaring through the night in Melbourne after the Brisbane side defeated the Dockers at the MCG with 4 goals in the final 4 minutes. The players also partied well into the night. The team is heading to Brunswick Street Oval today before flying back to Brisbane. Overseas, Pope Leo has arrived in Lourdes, where he's expected to hold private talks with 7 victims of sexual abuse. The Pope has opened his time there with a silent prayer at the Grotto of the Apparitions. The Pontiff, riding down the Champs-Élysées in the Popemobile in Paris, stopping to bless babies and young people. About 700,000 people attended his open-air mass. Donald Trump has rejected a deal with Tehran to reopen the Strait of Hormuz. The US president says it's because Iran is losing.
13: But we're winning tremendously. We have total control of the Hormuz Strait. Massive amounts of oil are coming out of the Hormuz Strait.
12: Back home, more drivers are running into potholes in New South Wales, with the NRMA receiving more than 400 call-outs for severe damage a day. Experts want crocodiles removed from Rockhampton's Fitzroy River for the 2032 Games to keep people safe. And new American research shows almost 3 in 10 Gen Zers have not had sex in the past 3 months. And almost 1 in 5 18 to 29-year-olds are virgins.
0: Ampol Hallett Place. Best takeaway curries in town. Phone orders and takeaway.
12: Well, Chris Fagan has now won three AFL grand finals with the Lions. The Brisbane coach is considering leaving it at that.
14: And there's a little bit inside me that would rather walk away when the team's on top, I've got to be honest. It's sort of the dream way to finish in many ways.
12: Fremantle skipper Alex Pearce went down with an Achilles injury during their loss yesterday at the MCG. Switching codes, the Panthers will face the Knights today at Accor Stadium. They'll be fighting for a spot in the NRL Grand Final. The winner will take on the Roosters next Sunday.
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15: On West Coast waters, southeasterly winds 20 to 30 knots, turning easterly 20 to 25 knots throughout the day, with seas 1.5 to 2.5 metres. The first swell southwesterly 2.5 to 3 metres. The second swell southeasterly around 1 metre. Central Coast waters, easterly winds 20 to 30 knots with seas 2 to 2.5 metres. The first swell southwesterly 3 to 4 metres, decreasing to 2.5 to 3 metres during the afternoon. The second swell southeasterly below 1 metre, increasing to 1 to 1.5 metres in the west during the afternoon. Finally, on Spencer Gulf waters, southeasterly winds 15 to 25 knots, turning easterly 15 to 20 knots during the evening, with seas 1 to 1.5 metres, increasing to 1 to 2 metres south of Cow to Wallaroo. The swell south to southwesterly 1 to 1.5 metres, increasing to 1 to 2 metres during the afternoon.
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15: On the west coast, a partly cloudy one today with a medium chance of showers west of Nullarbor with a near zero chance of rain elsewhere, and the chance of a thunderstorm west of Nullarbor this afternoon and into the evening, with some easterly winds 20 to 30 kilometres per hour, with top temperatures in Elliston 25 and Woodner with a top of 29. On the eastern Eyre Peninsula, a partly cloudy one with a slight chance of a shower in the south and a near zero chance elsewhere, with some easterly winds 20 to 25 kilometres per hour, with top temperatures in Cleve 17, Kimber with a top of 22. On the lower Eyre Peninsula, a mostly sunny one today with a slight chance of a shower, with some easterly winds 25 to 40 kilometres per hour, with top temperatures in Coffin Bay 18, Cummins 17, and Port Lincoln also with a top today of 17.
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0: Ed Sheeran on Magic 89.9. It's the EP's Hit Music Station. It's Riz here with you. Happy Sunday, everyone. I hope everyone's had a great weekend so far. Hope you enjoyed yesterday, although it was fairly cold. It was fairly windy. It was raining. But hey, at least we had AFL action. We had the grand final. And I hope you enjoyed the result of the game and you had a great day yesterday with your mates. Might be nursing some headaches this morning, if you like. Well, got some music to just get you through your Sunday, including this one from Goanna back in 1982. It's on the way for you just before 9:30 here on Magic 89.9, the EP's Hit Music Station.
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